0: 1 to Aldrich.
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0: You can go ahead and clear out that callback.
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0: I'll be on a traffic stop here in Vandover Village, across from Mid-Missouri Truck and Trailer on a red Nissan Rogue. I got a Missouri plate when ready. Charles William 1, King 9, Nora.
1: Copy traffic stop near Mid-Missouri Truck and Trailer, 1914.

0: Andre 847.
1: 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I got one to run through Missouri when ready.
0: Go ahead.
1: Last name is Jennings, John Edward, Nora, Nora, Ida, Nora, George, Sam. First name is Roberta. Robert, Ocean, Boy, Edward, Robert, Tom, Adam. Middle initial D for Dean, common spelling. Date of birth is 8/5/1957.

0: board, your plate, Charles William 1, King 9, Nora, shows to your subject out of Montgomery City on a 2018 Nissan passenger, expiration February 26. Your driver showing valid Class F out of Mexico with a corrective lens restriction, negative traffic, negative 99.
1: 10-4, thank you. You can go ahead and show me clear with a warning, please.
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1: Hold on, go ahead.
0: 602, for information, we received a call of a possible grass fire on 54 eastbound between the winery exit and Center Street. We've advised Callaway County for fire.
1: Good one.
0: 602, you're back there.

0: Emerson City 447.
1: Go ahead.
0: 447, tire debris, US 54 westbound, just east of the Audrain Callaway line. Tire in the driving lane.
1: Yeah,
0: 447, should I say?

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1: 130.
0: I can take that debris call. I'm close to a boss.
1: That's 130, 447.
0: Yeah, four, thanks.
1: 447, you're right there.

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0: officers to West Monroe near Moser's. West Monroe near Moser's. References CNI driver. Caller advised is a black and color Dodge Ram. Advised the plate of 8 David John Edward 19. Advised that the vehicle's been swerving. Has crossed the line several times. They're eastbound into town. Currently near Walgreens. Vehicle turning southbound on Modro. Again, southbound on Modro.
1: Report.
2: For you.
0: Vehicle's now eastbound on Jackson. Eastbound on Jackson from Muldrow.

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1: Caller provided 8 David John Edward 19. 8 David John Edward 19.
0: Pursued. I'll be behind that vehicle going eastbound on Liberty. Passing. Press mark.
1: Liberty, passing express mark, 1947.

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0: Last name Prager, Paul, Robert, Adam, Tom, Edward, Robert, first name Scott, Sam, Charlie, Ocean, Tom, date of birth 7/12/85.
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for plate 8 David John Edward 19 shows to Dale Pacman out of Warrington, 2012 Dodge pickup, expiration March 28th. Dale Pacman showing valid Class 8 Edward 2027 out of Warrington, negative traffic, negative 99.

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0: First name Kathy, it's Charlie, Adam, Tom, Henry, Young, last name Victor, Adam, Sam, Ocean, Sam, 10-12 of 62.

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0: 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Didn't observe any impairment.
1: 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Have been observed, 1356.

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3: Go ahead.
0: An animal in the roadway, US 54 eastbound at the roundabout in Kingdom City. There is a turkey walking on the roadway.
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0: 480, trip up there.

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1: Go ahead.
0: 18745 Highway HH, 18745 Highway Double H Henry. Caller advised that a juvenile showed up who was down the road. He had a fight with his family and is suicidal. We'll be getting EMS en route shortly.
2: Eight six four en route.
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0: longer than Evelyn Leslie. Please 7, have a callback.
1: I'll return the callback. Thank you.
0: Richard?

Little Dixie Station 4, need ambulance and first responders to stage in the area of 18745 Highway HH Henry, 18745 Highway HH Henry for an 18-year-old male feeling suicidal. He's awake, breathing, alert. 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

0: 417
1: Copy 417 and route 2028. The units responding to Highway 88 Henry, best directions are going to be take Audrey Road 953 south, Highway 88 Henry. Take Highway 88 Henry east, approximately a mile and a half. It'll be the first residence on the east side of the roadway after the first 90 degree curve to the south. Advised they're going to park a white and color Chevy vehicle at the end of the driveway.

0: Audrey and Vandalia Carr, have a walk-in at Vandalia PD reference to a property dispute. 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
0: Copy. Is that going to be to the Leslie subject or the Jacob subject?
1: Both of them have been returned.
0: Briefing, 2031.

0: Jefferson City 675.
1: Go ahead.
0: 675 received a complaint that one of the arrows is painted pointing the wrong direction at the new roundabout in Kingdom City. The reporting party advised 54 eastbound. There is a left arrow painted on the roadway that is going the wrong way, and they witnessed a vehicle traveling the wrong way this morning in the roundabout.
1: Copy.
0: 675, trip clear.

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0: I struck a deer in my patrol vehicle. I am on eastbound 50, just west of Eastland. Can you send the local car for a J1 crash report?
2: Mexico.
3: Okay. Alright, Casey's eastbound status.
2: Copy Casey's eastbound status, 2036.

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1: Hey, 10-7, go ahead.
0: The subject says that he is seen by EMS and he's not suicidal.
1: Mercy, 2042.
2: Medic 1, law enforcement on scene advised that the patient is now stating he's not suicidal, is declining EMS.
3: Six units responding, be advised. Law enforcement on scene now advising the patient is declining EMS, advised he's no longer suicidal.

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0: 956 debris, I-70, eastbound at the 102-mile marker. It's a traffic cone in the passing lane.
1: 10-4.
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2: Advised that the male has his shirt off, is now walking towards the boulevard. No weapons seen at this time. Again, 620 West Boulevard for verbal domestic.

0: Roger, the Ladonia 303. I have a report of a road hazard. One right.
1: Kristen, go ahead.
0: It's going to be in front of Casey's. Caller advised that there are some large chickens or turkeys in the hallway or in the highway. They possibly fell off a truck. Unsure if they're alive, but believe that there's someone with a live one now. I think I was going to be outside of Casey's.
1: Good.
0: Copy, route 2056. Traffic Mexico, can you read by? You were locked on.
2: 42 Mexico arrival.
0: Copy arrival 2056.

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2: 4324. Should be in the back somewhere. They said they took off on foot going east.
1: Seven.
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4: Go ahead and send me another deputy. Good.

0: wondering if you have a request for this other agency when ready to copy.
1: Go ahead.
0: It's going to be on South Pine Street in Ladonia, South Pine Street in Ladonia near Casey's, Ladonia 303, out with several large birds that possibly fell off of a livestock truck that's requesting assistance. Copying route 2100.
2: Audrey, the Ladonia 303. 303, 864 is advised that he'll be en route. He'll be responding from Highway 880.

0: got one in the middle of the road, but I guess there's several down the road that I cannot see yet, like toward Fastlane.
1: Proceed, we'll advise. Audrey 864.
2: Go ahead.
1: 864 for information. Ladonia 303 advised that he is out with one of the birds, however, was advised that there are more, an unknown number, down the road near Fastlane.
2: Ten four. I'll be en route from the thing on 88, so it'll be just a little bit from there, and you show me clear of that from that one, please.
1: Copy, clear, near route 2101.
0: Three,
1: go ahead.

0: 3, go ahead.
1: Yeah, I just had another passerby say that there is like 6 or 7 more out towards the roundabout by R6.

0: Audrey and 864. For information, Ladonia 303 advised the passerby just advised him there are 6 to 7 more birds near the roundabout near R6.
1: Yeah, 4.

0: 853, over.
1: 853, go ahead.
0: Okay, I got all the prescriptions, meds back to the owners, and they're going to take everything else to Tom Meyer. So, show me clear on that, if you would, please. What's going on, Ladonia?
1: We received a report of a road hazard on South Pine. Ladonia 303 is out with a large bird, possibly a chicken or turkey, per the caller. Was advised by passerbys that there's another group near Fastlane and Ladonia, as well as 6 to 7 more birds near Scott's Corner. I believe they're losing them off of a livestock trailer.
0: I'm just going to leave it alone. Okay, thank you.

0: 956.
1: 956.
0: The cone that is knocked down is in the passing lane. That is currently, they have got a lane drop of the passing lane, so it is well out of the road. I will be tagged.
1: That's extra, Beth Claire.

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0: 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Audrey, Ladonia 303 status.

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monitoring the 864 for further information. We received another call in reference to the turkeys at Scott's Corner. Caller advised that she's out with one of the turkeys. Caller's in a white and color Chevy Silverado. Advised that the turkey she's with got hit and its leg is broken.

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1: 864, go ahead.
0: Is it possible to see if we can hold anybody at the livestock auction to see if they want to come out and get any turkeys that are not abused or beat up too bad?
1: Received. We'll see if we can find contact information.

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1: I walked around the area and drove around the immediate area in my car, attempting to locate. 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
0: Four, Ladonia 303 advised that he just flagged down another livestock trailer hauling turkeys. The driver is going to contact the dispatch center to see if any other driver is leaking turkeys. Would you like us to continue trying to contact the stock exchange?
1: You can, please.
0: Received.

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0: 864, the stock exchange called back, advised that they do have an employee en route. They'll be in a green color Dodge pulling a livestock trailer.
1: Right, I got one of the turkey haulers to stop too. We're going to try to get some of these on his trailer.
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2: Go ahead.
0: I don't know if you heard or not, Ladonia talked to the trucking company. They said since they come out of a truck, they can't pick them up, nothing like that. So they said just whatever happens to them, happens to them. Since they're FDA raised turkeys for human consumption. Animal Control Ladonia's going to deal with the one he's got up here, they're in route. So, stockyard gets them.
2: 10-4, yeah, because somebody's in route from the exchange. So if they just want to wait till he gets here to get them, then...

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0: Roger, Debbie East, hover port of anhydrous odor when ready to copy.
1: Go ahead.
0: It's going to be in the area of 318 Wild Street, Benton City, 318 Wild Street, Benton City. Caller advised that they walked outside and can smell a strong anhydrous odor. Advised that they first smelled it about half an hour ago.

Attention Mexico officers, need officers to 1200 Dorcas, 1200 Dorcas for a 93-year-old female who is unresponsive. Again, 1200 Dorcas,

Attention, Audrey, an ambulance, medic 2, medic 2. For a 93-year-old female, non-responsive, she is not awake, ineffective breathing. Again, Audrey, an ambulance, medic 2, medic 2, need a response, 1200 Dorcas, 1200 Dorcas, 93-year-old female, not awake, non-responsive, agonal breathing. Come at page 2130, so you can connect. Officers, for further reference to the patient on Dorcas Street, the caller advised that her breathing is agonal.

0: he's a 1200 Dorcas, correct?
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0: 3, go ahead.
1: You can go to truck driver stop, please, that's the one that was right here in Ladonia.
0: Three or three, are you going to be clear?

0: CS officer, stand by to copy one item, wanted for domestic from Randolph County. CS officers, wanted for domestic, occurred in Randolph County, unknown time frame, today's date. A Nathan Schilling driving a black Dodge Ram, possible registration 33 H Henry 0 Lincoln A Adam. Black Dodge Ram, possible registration 33 H Henry 0 Lincoln A Adam, to a 2014 Ram truck to a Stephen Lancaster from Harrisburg. Subject Nathan Schilling was involved in second degree domestic in Randolph County, and they have charges on the subject. He is possibly traveling to Harrisburg via unknown routes. The information is from Boone County Traffic.
1: Six, Jeff.
0: 956.
1: Calling that CMI. They've been dealing with this, I believe, pretty well this whole evening. I think he's also revoked, and he's been back and forth to the victim's house a couple times.
0: I have 6 trip clear.

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0: 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I think all the turkeys have been picked up and taken care of.
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0: 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Have a reporter, Dean Island, ready.
1: Go ahead.
0: Going to be eastbound Highway 22 from Ron's Auto Body. Eastbound 22 from Ron's Auto Body. Caller advised that he's eastbound in a semi, but there is a subject tailgating and flashing his bright light. He's also been driving with his lights off. Caller's tried slowing down to get him to pass. The car refuses. Vice is also making bad passes. Again, that's going to be eastbound on 22 from Ron's Auto Body. We'll also be giving this to Mexico.
1: That's M4. Definitely see if Troop can do that or Mexico, because I am in Rotten Benton City, please.
0: From city limits, eastbound, western road from city limits. Caller advised that he's in a semi, advised that there's a vehicle tailgating, flashing its bright light, but it's been making that passes. Caller also advised that it's also been crossing the center line. And again, it's going to be eastbound West Monroe from city limits.
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further, the caller advised he's in a white in color Freightliner with a hopper trailer. I believe the vehicle may have turned into Casey's on Monroe. Caller advised it's going to be a dark in color passenger car.

officer. Lead officer, this is 1515 North Jefferson, 1515 North Jefferson, reference to property damage. Caller advised that they were trying to leave the house and someone drove by and egged the car. Advised that it was a dark in color pickup truck, possibly a Chevy Silverado, last seen northbound on Jefferson approximately 5 minutes ago. Again, 1515 North Jefferson, reference to property damage.

0: check Casey's. I spoke to one individual in a dark colored car. He was not on West Monroe.
1: Roofing 2203.

0: 24.
1: You can show myself in 43 clear when being transported shortly.
0: Copy, but you have clear 2204.

0: We're in Mexico. What was the address of that property damage?
1: Going to be 1515 North Jefferson, 1515 North Jefferson.

report of a CNI driver. City from 828 West Monroe, cases on Monroe. Caller advised that there was a black in color vehicle, possibly a Durango type vehicle, that almost hit her in the parking lot as she was taking out the trash. Says that they circled around and parked at one of the pumps. The boarding party told them to leave if they weren't getting fuel. Advised that they started screaming at her, causing a scene. Advised that they left about 5 minutes ago, possibly westbound on Monroe.

0: on the plate, I'm ready.
1: Go ahead.
0: Edward Nora 5, George 9 Union. Edward Nora 5, George 9 Union.
1: Edward Nora 5, George 9 Union, chose to a Jose Solis out of Mexico, 2014, for passenger expiration 27.

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1: Check the area, didn't locate the vehicle. I'm going to be out of keys. He's making contact with the caller.
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1: 864, go ahead.
0: I stopped to talk to the reporting party, and I can't find no anhydrous tanks nowhere near Benton City, but they said there was a train that was sitting there waiting for another train to come through, and so that's possibly where the smell came from, because there is no smell of anhydrous now, so you can go ahead and show me clear, please.
1: Copy clear, 2218.

0: 7.
1: Thanks, Kill. I'm clear. 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If the individual returns, you're going to call us back to trespass, but they did not know who they were.
0: 3C 2024.
2: He is believed to be armed with a pistol. Again, most recent ping was northbound 87 from Brickhouse Road. Information in Greer County, Chipotle.

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0: I'm leaving 411 still with my subject. Beginning mileage is 4856.5. 4856.5. I'll be headed towards Moberly along 22.
1: Number is C2226.

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1: 6757. I had some notes of that sign call from the roundabout.
0: 6757, Trip and Clear.

Ambulance Medic 1, level 6281, medium ambulance and first responder to 17239, Highway 54. 17239, Highway 54. Fellas, help us. He is awake and breathing. Ambulance Medic 1, level 6281. 17239, Highway 54. 17239, Highway 54. 35-year-old male T. Fellas,

16.7 responding. Again, you're responding to 17239 Highway 54 for an 85-year-old male who fell. He's awake, breathing, alert, showing an alpha response. Alpha. Copy and route 2235. Great, a little Dixie units responding to Highway 54. Have best directions if needed. Highway 54 south from Mexico, approximately 1.8 miles. It'll be the second, correction, the first driveway on the west side of the roadway after Maxwell Trailers, past Audrey Road 964.

0: Sergio.
1: 130.
0: I'm trying to catch up on the notes. Which vehicle do we know for sure that he's in? Which registration associated?
1: It's unknown which vehicle he may be in. He's possibly in a 2011 Cadillac SUV. See Charles B. Boy 5 Adam 5 U Union, or he may be in an unknown color 2012 Ford 4-door passenger vehicle. G. George Z. Zebra 860 David. The first vehicle belongs to his father and the second to his wife.
0: So which one did you guys advise when westbound from the 123 around 7:30 this evening?
1: It was the Cadillac, the white Cadillac.
0: Double.
1: 130, should be clear.
0: This is 187, 137, 130. Go to car one.

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1: Fish and Wildlife, 787.
0: Jeff, Cooper County Sheriff's Deputy believes that you guys might have the car stopped near the 123. Is that truthful?
1: It is not. That was a flock hit at 1946. 1946, a flock hit was Interstate 70 westbound from the 123.
0: 10-4, thank you. I'll advise Cooper County.
1: 10-4, Trevor.
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651 D. David SAMG George is showing expired as of June 2022 to Jennifer Ann Nance on a 2015 Ford Escape, -10 and 9.

0: 10-4, RV 10-16, 54 eastbound at 63.
1: 602, 2249, traffic clear.
2: To 828 West Monroe, 828 West Monroe, Casey's West, reference to follow-up. Caller advised that she just got to Casey's. There are some boys there that look like the ones who egged her truck on Jefferson Street. Advised that there are two boys in a maroon color Chevy Silverado. One of them is wearing a black shirt, jeans, and boots. Again, 828 West Monroe, Casey's West.
3: 21. 21.

0: Jefferson City 130.
1: Go ahead.
0: We do have it plotted. It is plotting with a 1,709-meter radius north of Interstate 70, west of Double B Boy. The exact plot is in the river, but the closest street is Interstate 70 and Double B Boy.

0: extent what that radius. I'm wondering if it's eastbound on 70 from the bridge area.
1: Yeah, very well. Good to be.

0: text box, there's reference to the 911 hang-up at Murphy Oil. We've called back twice. The line has been picked up both times. However, no one's verbally responding.
1: 7 to ground.
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0: Roger, Roger, an ambulance, medic 3, Little Dixie Station 1, need ambulance and first responders to 26829. You need ambulance and first responders 26829, Audrey Road 28829, Audrey Road 408, for a 78-year-old male patient, difficulty breathing. He is awake, alert, breathing. Get Audrey, an ambulance, medic 3, Little Dixie Station 1, need ambulance and first responders to 26829, Audrey Road 408, 26829, Audrey Road 408, 78-year-old male patient, difficulty breathing. He is awake, breathing, alert. 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

0: Jefferson City 480. Hold on, it was 480, 1046, Missouri, J. John at Katy Lane. It's verified. A white 2012 Nissan Sentra. They have a blown tire. 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No spare, no money for a tow.
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0: 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I'll be tonight.
1: 802, traffic clear.

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0: Truck clear. 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
1: Go ahead.
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0: Jefferson City 867. 867, joint advice of a 911 hang up, plotting to South Providence Road at East Old Plank Road. A subject allegedly called about needing rides, and then the call was disconnected. We tend to call back, no answer. That's all joint could get out of the caller before the line disconnected.
1: 10-4, I'll wait tonight and look for you another call.
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0: I just had a white Cadillac matching the description go by me. I didn't see the plate. I'm catching up to it.
1: 1020.
0: I'm eastbound 70, headed towards Columbia.
1: Do you know what mile marker you're passing?
0: It's 122. I think it's a different plate. It's not going to be the same vehicle.
1: 10-4, Swift clear.
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1: RS Green Park and the Historical Society checking the area. Hold my status.
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cars. Anyone out and about, can you check on some yelling over by Olive and High? 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
1: Be out with vehicle behind the Hart Park bathrooms. Victor George 2, Tom 3 King. Victor George 2, Tom 3 King.
0: Tom 3 King shows to a Cassetti Pepsi out of Jefferson City, 2016 Toyota passenger, expiration October 26.

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0: 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Can you show me off duty?
1: Copy off duty, 34 after.

officers, need officers to the area of West Pearson and Jefferson. West Pearson and Jefferson, reference to a verbal domestic. Caller advised that a male and female have been walking up and down the street, yelling and screaming. Again, in the area of West Pearson and Jefferson.

patrol officers for further reference to the verbal domestic near West Pearson and Jefferson. The caller advised that the subject turned down Clark, believes they're possibly en route to 1014 North Clark, 1014.

0: 8837 Aldrin.
1: Go ahead.
0: Reference that domestic. It appears those two subjects are in the middle of Hendricks at Washington.
1: Copy, Hendricks in Washington, 48 after.
0: You show me out with them.
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0: Echo, one to run and ready. 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
1: Last name, Adam, Tom, Tom, Edward, Robert, Boyd, Edward, Robert, Robert, Young, first name, Richard, Robert, Ida, Charles, Henry, Adam, Robert, David, 0830, 1985, 0830, 1985.

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1: Is the fortress clear?

medical officers, need first responders, 1720 East Liberty, 1720 East Liberty, for a 66-year-old female having difficulty breathing. She's awake, breathing. Again, 1720 East Liberty.

Attention Audrain Ambulance, Medic 2 need a response, 1720 East Liberty, 1720 East Liberty, for a 66-year-old female having difficulty breathing. She is awake, breathing. Again, Audrain Ambulance, Medic 2 need a response, 1720 East Liberty, 1720 East Liberty, 66-year-old female having difficulty breathing. Caller advised she does have COPD. She is awake, breathing. Time of page 105 WTMQ 922.

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1: Again, you're responding 1720 East Liberty, 1720 East Liberty, 466-year-old female having difficulty breathing. She is awake, breathing, alert, having difficulty speaking between breaths, color 5-6, male color change. China Delta response, Delta. Medic 3, have a mutual aid request at 601 North Galloway Road, 601 North Galloway Road, Vandalia, Tri-County Care Center. 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Again, Audrey and Ambulance, Medic 3, have a mutual aid request, 601 North Galloway Road, 601 North Galloway Road, Vandalia, Tri-County Care Center. 76-year-old male, believed to be septic, he is awake, breathing, not alert. Telepage 109, WQMU 922.

0: from Medic 3.
1: Medic 3, go ahead. Copy 39.1 en route. Again, you're responding 601 North Galloway Road, Vandalia, Tri-County Care Center, for a 76-year-old male, believed to be subject. He is awake, breathing, non-responsive, not alert. Joanna Charlie, response Charlie. Caller advised that the patient is in room 314.

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0: 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They're requesting an ETA.
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0: Andre. We're going to be clear transporting to Hannibal Regional.
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0: Jefferson City, 480. Go ahead. 480, we have a 1050 J unknown J3 westbound 136.6, westbound 136.6. Reporting party transferred from Callaway's advising a tractor trailer has overturned after striking 3 to 4 barriers. Driving in a CNI manner, blocking both lanes. The reporting party now is advising that there's no injury, but no one can pass because of the construction.
1: Okay. Send me a deputy, please. Contact I-70 towing, have them expedite, and let Millstone Weber know.
2: You can attach me to that as well.
0: 867, traffic clear.
2: 130, same traffic.
0: 10-4, traffic clear.
1: 480, Jeff, you can 1025 a deputy now.
0: 10-4, traffic clear.

0: 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I'm 1023.
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0: 138-67-480. Do you want me to stay and work the backup or move up there?
1: Backup, please.

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0: Stand by. Jeff.
1: 40.
0: The interstate is completely shut down westbound. Have I-70 go the wrong way at the 133.
1: Ten board, okay.

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1: 130. Go ahead.
0: Do we know if the north outer road's closed anywhere? If not, can we get MoDOT out here? We can direct traffic on the north outer road between the 137 and 133 westbound.

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0: 480, I-70 advised there's already one truck on scene.
1: Okay, it might be a worker in a pickup truck, but no tow truck.
0: 10-4, also, do you know if the north outer road is closed?
1: It's closed.
2: One 30 Jeff, I copy correct.
0: Jeff, clear.

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1: 480.
0: Contact Department of Health. We got 28,000 pounds of chicken. Trailer's breached.
1: 10-4, clear.

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1: Were you able to get hold of MoDOT?
0: For clarification, the North Outer Road is closed. Do we still need to contact MoDOT?
1: 10-4, so they can come out for an early warning east of the 137 somewhere, so we don't have a backup crash.
0: 10-4, and we did advise them for the signage, and those have been changed.
1: 10-4, thank you.
2: 480, Jeff, we're hoping for a 2-hour cleanup.
0: 10-4.

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1: 10-4. If you could get a contact number for him, add it to the call, and also give him a call.
0: 130, trigger clear.

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1: Sure.
0: Just for clarification, no traffic is able to get by. Is that correct?
1: 10-3.
0: 10-4. I may see if I can send everyone south on J, west on WW.
1: Thanks.

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1: 480, we have the Department of Health requesting to speak to you. Are you available now?
0: Tender.
1: State or personal?
0: Either word.
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2: I have 70 closed to 137, sending traffic south on Route J to WW.
1: Does work, clear?

0: Municipal Officers, need officers to the 800 block of Kent Road, 800 block of Kent Road. Caller advised that the neighbors two doors down from 809 are fighting. The female is outside with a baseball bat hitting things. Caller advised that it's the fifth house down the street on Kent from Curtis on the right-hand side. Again, 800 block of Kent Road.
1: Point mark. 7.

Brother, we just received a 911 call spotting at 914 Kent Road. Female stated that she's going to break everything in her face and then disconnect the lines.

0: 837 ordering.
1: 837, go ahead.
0: Can you give me the call details for the Kent Road call?
1: Caller 809 advised that individuals two houses down are fighting. Advised that there was a female outside with a baseball bat breaking things. We received a second call from Brittany Early at 909 Kent Road. However, on callback, she advised that it was an accidental dial.
0: Copy.

0: 7743. Which house did you make contact at?
1: 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I've just been driving the street. I'm going to go back to 909.
0: Okay.

0: 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The caller gave 909.
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advisory, your VIN shows on a 2013 Mercedes passenger to a Brittany Early out of Mexico, showing registration George Nora 1, Nora 1 John, expiration April 27.

0: 43.
1: 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I'll be clear with the domestic incident report.
0: Probably clear domestic incident report, 323.

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1: 853, go ahead.
0: 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It's going to be 9 Sam George William 89, Missouri 26 farm.

0: 253, your plate. 9 Sam George, William 89, shift to Christopher and Lori Strobe out of Middletown. 1990 Dodge pickup. Expiration September 26.
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0: 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I'm out of county and route to Kansas City for training.
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0: I'm going to be on a traffic stop near Route A on 54 with a white Mercedes. The Missouri tip tag, when ready.
1: Go ahead.
0: Looks like it's to be 008 King Victor Mary Adam.
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2: I have a Missouri driver's license. And no. Last name will be Ellers, Edward Henry Lincoln, Edward Robert Sam, first name is Dasha, David Adam Sarah Henry Adam, middle initial A for Elena Adam Lincoln, Edward Nora Adam, date of birth is 4/29/2000.

0: multiple actions, multiple convictions, lasted April 26th for speeding, showing the protective party and the protection order, responded to the Dora chain, negative 99.
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1: Okay, clear with a warning. 459.

0: Foster's have a bit of a burglary not in progress. 207 East Love, 207 East Love, make contact with Irie. Advise that someone has a key to his house and has gotten in, is no longer there. Advise that nothing was missing, unknown if there was any damage. Again, 207 East Love.
1: 5-4. 4-4.

0: for?
1: He said 207 East Love, and the individual was firing.
0: Affirmative.
1: Where's he?
0: Correction, that's going to be West Love, 207 West Love, apartment B-Boy.

0: 24.
1: You can show bookings clear, make contact with the broken subject. Informed us that you just went extra control.
0: Copy, booking is clear, extra requested, 518. Can you call in?

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1: 621, go ahead.
0: 621, there's a little bit of information at the end of his Illinois DL. Looks like there was a suspension in 2005 for financial reasons.
1: Ten four.

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1: 168, this is Andrew Buckley. Jefferson City, 644.
2: Four Jeff, 1023, 50 eastbound, just west of Osage River.
1: Thank you, Smith Clark.

0: 713, pending 1050, leaving the scene, request for contact that occurred on eastbound North Roby Farm Road, just requesting a call.
1: Trooper.

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0: 899-1046, near the address of 11953 Old Highway 40, 11953 Old Highway 40, between Dunkel's Drive and Santa Fe Road. 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
1: 10-4, I'll be en route. 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
0: 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I'll let 247 know. I'll head to the 121 to take care of that one.
1: Three 15. Did you feel clear?

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0: Troop S clear.
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3: Medic Creek.
2: Medic Creek, we are departing transfer station to Burn Hospital. Mm-hmm.
4: He's going to send me some pictures of the incident. I'll follow up on this later. I'm taking it from.
3: He's monitoring. You know, he's somebody in contact with Tyler. He advised that this morning he was at Casey's. Someone came in and said it was possible to talk to the vehicle that he's Sonic. The caller responded to Sonic. He advised that the Chevy Camaro and he's not the no plates on it, with a shattered passenger window and two flat tires. The caller was like a check on it. I'm trying to make it to the peak.
1: Turbo.
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further on the vehicle of Sonic, the reporting party, waiting on scene for contact, he's in a silver Hyundai Elantra. He advised he was armed. I advised him to not approach the vehicle.

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0: Lodging County Deputies, we take car on duty and report a CNI driver when you're ready.
1: Hey, for Lodging, go ahead.
0: It'll be on Highway Double J, John, near Audrain Road 820. Again, Highway Double J, John, near Audrain Road 820. Qualifies the vehicle as a red in color Chevy Cavalier Impala heading northbound, failing to maintain lane. Again, it'll be Highway Double J, John, Audrain Road 820, northbound.
2: Audrain, can you let Mexico Public Safety know as well?
0: Receive, will do.
1: Receive, fine. Two four seven. Can you put me out on this thing?
2: 247 to the first.
0: Or Impala, red in color, failing to maintain lane. Reporting parties no longer behind the vehicle. Again, it'll be northbound Highway Double J, John, from 820.

receipts of 51.

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2: One's clear, Sonic. Mexico, could you repeat the description of the CNI vehicle?
3: One company clear, Sonic. CNI vehicle with the Chevy Cavalier, either Cavalier or Impala. It was red in color with a temp tag. They provided 008 Henry 76.
2: Copy. 12-33.
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2: 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I'll meet you at the tarmac for those items. Got it.

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1: That is second.

0: It looks like there's some out-of-state convictions. The actions are showing currently an out-of-state failure to appear. It's eligible for reinstatement on the 12th of this month.
1: Is that correct?
0: 644. That's correct. It's not showing up on our end. Negative 1029 on our end.
1: 1044.
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1: 621, Jeff. I'm trying to add a name for you to run a YQ on.
0: Two, one, true, best clear.

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I believe he also has a failure to appear one.

0: 3-6-6-2 on the reason for the... Are you wanting an IAQ?
1: Yeah, check for lawful presence. I'll also need a criminal history for no valid driver's license. And I believe he's actually a wanted individual as well.
0: I see you, sir.

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1: Go ahead.
0: Do you know his place of birth?
1: Negative.
0: Sure, sir.

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0: 6-4-4. The vehicle's in the white Honda Accord, being left roadside, locked on a shoulder. I'll be in around Cole County.
1: 6-4-8, 22-3.

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0: Mexico, do we have any vehicle associated with that? Kirk subject.
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1: Go ahead, Jeff.
0: 1400, 899 to assist, 10 50 J unknown, eastbound 70 at the 108.8. It's going to be a burgundy sports utility vehicle. It's overturned, it's back up on its wheels, blocking both eastbound lanes and missing a tire.
1: Ten four, in route.
0: Of course, 100, 2 dollars.

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1: Go ahead, Jeff.
2: 1400-899 update. This is confirmed non-injury, but is blocking the driver's state. She's not injured, but she's unable to get out of the vehicle.
1: Copy. Go ahead and contact Nash. Have them expedite.
0: Jersey, 999, Jeff, you can show me on scene 1400, traffic at a standstill. You'll have to hit the shoulder.
1: 10-4, you want me there, or you want me in the backup?
0: Go ahead and sit in the backup, please.
1: 10-4, 1400, Jeff. Also, if this is J1, you can have fire EMS disregard.
2: Says Cooper, once notified as of the non-injury status, but stated their fire and EMS were still responding. Unknown if it's just to get her out of the vehicle.
3: Civil hold 831.
1: If you can get in the vehicle, see if it'll move to the shoulder.
0: It is not movable.
1: Definitely.
2: Jefferson City, 1400-899-1051-J1 Nash, expediting.
1: Definitely.
2: Shoot up there. Jefferson City, 315.
4: Go ahead.
2: 315, pedestrian call westbound 70 at the 117, report of a male subject seen on the guardrail. Describes a black male tan shirt and possibly jeans.
4: 10-4.
2: Chief Busker.
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1: Go ahead.
0: If you can sit up on the median side, it's the left passing lane that's blocked. We'll get traffic flowing again here shortly.
1: 10-4.

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1: 35 clear, 830. Four, trip F clear.

0: Jefferson City, 315.
1: Go ahead.
0: Apparently we've got another pedestrian call possibly related, and this is eastbound at the 118 on the ramp. Describes as Hispanic male, approximately 5 foot tall, about 40 to 50 years of age, possibly unhoused.
2: 10-4.
0: Check back, please.

Medic 1, transporting one to the VA 836.

0: Jefferson City, 899. Eight and nine are both lanes still blocked, or just the one?
1: Just the left passing lane. Traffic slowing in the right lane now. Fire and EMS are on scene. Both the driver and the passenger are being checked out for minor injuries.
0: Tracy, do you need MoDOT assistance for anything?
1: 10-3, if you want to get a truck out here that says slow traffic ahead, that would be awesome.
0: Keep that clear.
2: $1,400. The backup is just about to the Hillcrest, just east of the 106.
0: Great, thank you.

0: Well, Mexico. 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Is there anything pending? Copy clear yet, but call back pending. Thank you.
1: Sure, Earth, ma'am.
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0: 644, we will, when we get it. 899, go ahead.
1: I'll be transporting the driver and the passenger up to the 111 to be checked out by EMS further. Beginning mileage 13426. 291 will be remaining on scene for the tow.
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0: Be at 200 North Gaslight Road, apartment 32. 200 North Gaslight Road, apartment 32. The check while being employee of WERDCC. Eric Barnes hasn't shown up for work. Again, 200 North Gaslight Road, apartment 32.
1: 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I'll be in route.
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0: 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I'll be clear.
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0: 315, just information. We received an additional call reference, the earlier pedestrian walking on the shoulder, and the reporting party was concerned because he appeared to be stumbling.
1: Yeah, he's walking with some issues. He told me that his back was hurting him, but he's fine. He doesn't need medical. Gave me a thumbs up.
0: Appreciate it. 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

0: 5 Irene. 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
1: Hey, 5-5, go ahead.
0: First one, John 2, David 7, Adam. John 2, David 7, Adam, 28.
1: I'll receive, go a second.
0: Also, 28, George Nora 0, Nora 4, John. George Nora 0, Nora 4, John.

0: 855, your first, John John 2, David 7, Adam, Sarah Bang of Mexico, 2012 Ford, expiring May 28. Your second. Your second, George Nora 0, Nora 4, John, also Sarah Bang of Mexico, 2008 Ford passenger, expiring 28.
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0: 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Go ahead and sign the case number.
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1: 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Last three ending mileage is going to be 371. 371.
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0: EMF officers, special attention. Cars, Columbia, CNI driving. Within the last 2 minutes, unknown direction from exit 124 from I-70 westbound. CNI driving in the last 2 minutes, unknown direction of travel, exited at exit 124 from I-70 westbound. It's a black Ford passenger car, possibly a Fusion or a Focus, black Ford passenger car, possibly a Fusion or a Focus. Partial registration begins with a 4, remainder unknown. Partial registration, unknown state. Correction, the third digit is 4. Third digit is 4. Unknown state, remainder unknown. Ridley following too close. Speeding. All officers information. The Ranger Metro clear.
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1: 24.
0: Yeah, I checked on a white Chevy pickup, 63 northbound at 394, I believe. Yeah, they said they've received a rock chip and have a vehicle information that originated with, so I'll be out with them.
1: 24, 1036, you're up there.
2: Roger, County to VNW car, have a callback.
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0: Do you need any assistance on that eviction?
1: No, I don't believe so. 861 is coming from the courthouse, and I'm pretty sure it's unoccupied anyway, so she's going to help me clear it, and but no, I won't need any help. Thank you.
0: Proceed. 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
0: Yeah, I've got some initial information. I'll recontact him. Could I have a number, please?
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0: Ten four. I'll get you to add a plate of 96 H Henry 5 M Mary G George showing 27.
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0: Three standby, we'll see if we can get a response.
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0: Toby from Warder's Funeral Home, 500 South Main Street. They advise approximately 1125, going west out on 54 towards Ladonia. Again, Warder's Funeral Home, 500 South Main Street, approximately 1125. Then we heading west out on I 54 towards Ladonia.
1: Proceed, Lorraine, thanks.

Roger, Hand Medic 2. Medic 2, need to respond to 2855 South Clark, Dollar Tree, 2855 South Clark, Dollar Tree. Reference the 63-year-old female subject that fell outside, possibly with a broken shoulder. She is awake and breathing. Again, 2855 South Clark, Dollar Tree, 63-year-old female that fell outside, front of the store, possibly with a broken shoulder. She is awake and breathing. Alert, time page 1107. Next officer is the officer, first responders to 2855 South Clark, 2855 South Clark, Dollar Tree, 63-year-old female that fell in front of the store, possibly broken shoulder. She is awake and breathing. Alert. Again, 2855 South Clark, Dollar Tree.

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0: Sector 12. 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
1: 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But leave that open for me. I'm going to have to find some answers for and call back later. I'm still going to be out on West Street for a little bit.
2: 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Love it.

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1: Trevor.

Institute Buff Officer, Special Attention Cars, Boone County, CNI driving within the last 2 minutes. Highway B-Boy northbound from Mount Zion Road, CNI driving the last 2 minutes. Missouri B-Boy northbound from Mount Zion Road. It's going to be a blue Dodge Dart. Blue Dodge Dart, excessive speeds, unsafe passes, and following too close. All officers' information, 3 Buff, 3.

0: Allah's just corrected information approximately 2 minutes ago. Missouri B-Boy northbound from Mount Zion Road in Boone County. It's going to be a black Dodge Dart. Black Dodge Dart. Excessive speeds and proper passes. Falling too close. Corrected information, 32 Metro.
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0: altitude 600 block to North Olive. Probably the 612 North Olive, but by north of her, there's a gray house, and there's people that cut down a tree but left the limbs and all the tree in the sidewalk. It's concerning. It's an ordinance violation in the area 600 block of North Olive.
1: Turbo,

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0: A-5-5.
1: 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Would you clear that, please?
0: Receive will do.

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1: Can you show me 10-8 for my traffic stop and from the traffic flight? Also put me out of service. I have a flat tire. I'm trying to limp it up to the zone office from the 108.
0: 899, Travessa. 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

0: 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There is several calls like this before that have been cleared, but the problems where they've reported noises in the attic.
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0: Sure, Bessler.
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0: West District, Base 1, Medic 1, Little Dixie Station 4, new personnel to 15142 Aldrin Road 936. 15142 Aldrin Road 936 for a 33-year-old male subject complaining of vomiting and diarrhea, abdominal pain. He is awake and breathing. Again, 15142 Aldrin Road 936, 33-year-old male subject complaining of severe abdominal pain, vomiting, and diarrhea. He is awake and breathing. 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
1: Table hold left 30, King.
2: Are you aware of 1050J1 eastbound 70 to 148.6?
3: 564, we just received that information.
2: 10-4, I'll stand by until the road trooper gets here. We'll have to have a wreck on the see how much the FedEx truck's weighing.
1: For Jeff, catch me.
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1: Jeff 23. It's going to be two vehicles in the median. Left lane, eastbound blocked.
3: 663-1133, Jeff clear.
5: 4 Pasture, Murray's calling, out of Mexico. License 26.

0: 663, Jeff, can you start economy for a tractor trailer in the median? Just needing pulled out.
1: 663, should I clear? Jefferson City 663, is it loaded? Do you have a weight?
0: Roughly 40,000.
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0: 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Do they need to expedite?
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0: Trooper clear.
2: Last name Collins, Charles Ocean, Lincoln, Lincoln, Ida, Nora, Sam, first name Maurice, Mary Adam, Union, Robert, Ida, Charles, Edward, date of birth 2/16/1944, 0216-1944.

0: 12. 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
0: 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John 7 Charles, Boy King 4, John 7 Charles.
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0: 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The job site, I'll be going 10-8 shortly.
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1: 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Mm-hmm.

0: Jefferson City 899.
1: Go ahead.
0: 899, report of a pedestrian. It's going to be I-70 westbound between the 113 and the 112 mile marker. I believe this may be the same subject 315 checked on earlier. It was initially walking westbound, the eastbound lanes. Did not need any assistance, but the most recent caller stated he's now between the 113 and 112. Possibly a black male. Appears to be standing, leaning at a bridge. He didn't need any assistance earlier if it's the same subject.
1: 10-4, thanks.
0: Should both clear.

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1: 899.
0: Cooper County Sheriff overheard my 1046 call. He was in the area and will be handling it further on 10-8.
1: Eight nine nine, Trooper.

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1: 899.
0: CFS 4, assist Howard County with arrest warrant. I'll put the address in when I get it.
1: 899, Jeff, clear.
0: 899, Jeff, can you also attach 1400?
1: Sure, Bessler.

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1: 602.
0: Can you contact JCPD and inform them there's a storage tote in its contents in the roadway of westbound 54 at US 63?
1: Jersey, Jeff, please.

Street Best Officer, Special Attention Cars, Boone County, I-70 westbound, seeing that driving. Within the last 15 minutes, I-70 westbound from the connector, seeing that driving in the last 15 minutes, I-70 westbound from the US 63 connector, a silver GMC Sierra 2500, the silver camper shell, Massachusetts registration is F. Frank W. William H. Henry 766, a silver GMC Sierra 2500 pickup with a silver camper shell. Massachusetts registration, F. Frank W. William H. Henry 766. Reportedly is failing to yield other vehicles and was forcing their vehicle off the roadway. All officers at Information Authority of Boone County, 3 Buff 3.

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0: 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I'll be en route to Vancouver Elementary in reference to this.
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0: Stop break time, 420 West Monroe, reference to child abuse. Call advised the male subject was assaulting a small child, left in a black compact car. Again, 420 West Monroe, break time. We're attempting to get further.
1: Affirmative.
0: 6. 12. Vehicle was last seen headed east on Monroe.
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0: Jeff, I'm going to be up in Montgomery County Unit South at 564 East Hudson Street, Wellsville. And it's 564 East Hudson Street, Wellsville.
1: I'm 161, you're back clear.
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0: Copy. 12 Mexico, show me clear. 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

0: officer is in the response to Walmart 4820 South Clark. Reference to a physical domestic. Caller advised a younger male and female were having an altercation. The male slapped the female a few times. They were last seen headed northbound to the woods from the parking lot at 4820 South Clark Walmart.
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3: Goodring, go ahead.
4: South Highway 54, approximately a mile or two south of Maxwell Trailers. Caller advised there's a sprayer broke down partially in the roadway. Again, South Highway 54, approximately 1 to 2 miles south of Maxwell Trailers.
3: 867
4: Monroe. 367 en route, 1319.
3: Area
2: 1320. 762. I'll try and give you 1046 J3, Highway 54, westbound, a mile or two south of Double H and Area.
3: Clear.

0: 35 minutes, good noon traffic.
1: Six tow cars, they're on the northbound side, just past Walmart. I'm getting ready to turn around, make contact. Looks like the VML separating.
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0: County, Tula, Lixie, Station 4. Station 4, need first responders. 11122, Audrey Note 963. 11122, Audrey Note 963. There was a 16-year-old male patient. Been fainting. He did have his wisdom teeth taken out today. He is awake, breathing at this time. Again, 11122 Audrey Note 963. 16-year-old male. They're now advising you can disregard the patient. No longer requesting medical. 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Page 1324.
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0: Project.
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0: 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First name, Arma. King, Adam, Robert, Mary, Adam. Date of birth, 12-08-2009. 12-08-2009. As possible through Florida.
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0: 644, Jeff.
1: 644. Can you try to get that Missouri registration back? 75 N. Mary, 5 J. John Y. Young on that Traverse trailer. It did return, not expiring, to a 2024 make of A. Adam G. George to Christian Wrigley, Jefferson City, native 1029.
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0: Walmart, 4820 South Clark Walmart, reference to a private property accident. The black Nikon Maxima versus the cream Ford Flex, one of the vehicles is unoccupied. The driver of that one is unknown. There would be in row six in the Walmart.
1: 35 cars, I'm on South Park, I'll hear that wave.
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3: Max Office, the first responder, 1203 Clare Street. 1203 Clare Street, reference to unknown age female patient. 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She's currently en route. She stated the father who was on scene contacted her, said that they would need EMS. She advised the father has Alzheimer's. The mother is a cancer patient, also going through leukemia. The chief complaint is right now. She is believed to be awake breathing in 1203 Clare Street.
4: Thanks.
5: Juvet Foster's special attention. Cars, Callaway County, seen at driving within the last 2 minutes. Unknown direction of travel from exit 144 from I-70 eastbound. Seen at driving the last 2 minutes. Unknown direction of travel from on exit 144 from I-70 eastbound. It's going to be a grain hauler truck. 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
3: Audrey County 2 Audrey 1 2 Medic 2 meter response 1203 Clare Street 1203 Clare Street for 85 old female. Unknown problem at this time. 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She is believed to be awake breathing. Again, Medic 2 meter response 1203 Clare Street 1203 Clare Street. 85 old female patient. Unknown problem. Caller currently ground to the resident. She is believed to be awake breathing. Page 1433,
6: WQT.22. 10-19.
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0: dark green Kia coming right at you.
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0: Copy.
1: 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It's gray with like a busted out window and a bunch of dents all over it, covered in dust.

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1: Affirmative, chief complaint will be abdominal pain, bowel blockage.
0: No arrival.
1: Arrival 1436. Medic 2, 2400, chief complaint will be abdominal pain, possible bowel blockage.
2: No

0: 1400, Jeff?
1: 1400.
0: I ran the subject in this call. P&P Phil just showed as an investigation. No locate.
1: Okay,
0: also on 10-8.

0: tell me, Cody Shell's insurance on these Liberty Propeller Pool status?
1: Receipt 1457.

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2: 247, Jeff 10-42.
1: 247, 1500, should I clear?

0: agency calling Jefferson City State.
1: Jefferson City State, this is Osage County. Report of a possible motor vehicle accident in the area of 1743 Highway 100. Cross Street, Fulby County Road 421, Grant Road. Caller stated one vehicle possibly went off the road into the tree line. No vehicle description. Caller is a Frank Crosswalk with the phone number 573-897-2334. EMS is on scene in the area investigating.

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0: 672, Jeff.
1: 772. 3rd Super Load has exited your trip.
0: 772, should I clear?

0: City, 1119.
1: Go ahead.
0: 1119, 1050 J unknown. It's going to be the address of 1743 Missouri 100, 1743 Missouri 100, which is right at the intersection of Missouri 100 and County Road 421 in Osage. A report of a vehicle possibly went off the roadway into a tree line. No further known. EMS is on scene looking for it.
1: 10-4, I'm en route from Argyle, so I'm going to have a little bit of an ETA, or extended ETA. Can you see if Osage has a deputy that can also respond?
0: 10-4, 10-4.
2: Rockaboom, 1507.

0: I'm Mr.
1: Thursday Traveler. Jefferson City, 1119.
2: Go ahead.
1: 1119 has Sage advised they already have two deputies en route.
2: 10-4, thank you.
1: Traveler.
0: 167, just 1042.
1: 167, 1508, you're up there.

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1: 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All I copied was seconds ago. Can you hear me back?
0: Show me how the 70 on a bicycle seconds ago.

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1: I got a court date for Callaway County violations of bail.
2: Callaway County traffic Wednesday at 0900, 45 to 60 days out.
1: 10-4 ahead.
2: Trail clear. Jefferson City, 1119.
3: Go ahead.
2: Osage made contact with the patient. Possible J4, there's a helicopter en route. Fire's trying to extricate the patient now.
3: 10-4. 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
2: Do not, just the initial time of call. 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
1: Okay. You want me to head that way?
0: If you want. I'm coming through Westphalia now.
1: Yeah, I'll run out that way.
2: Batch, trip up clear.

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0: Conservation 158-1119. You're not going to be able to get your car down to where the vehicle is. Just give me a call whenever you get here and I can pick you up in the truck.
1: I'm about 3 to 4 minutes out.
0: Okay, I'll just wait here for you while we're down the driveway.
1: Hey, 4 Jeff 23.
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1: 884.
0: 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He said there's multiple occupants. Probably going to bring in two helicopters.
1: 884, should I clear?

0: Florida TNI driver, West Monroe near Abbott. 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We've lost scenes headed northbound on Abbott. Caller provided a plate of George John Edward, Frank 5, Frank. 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
1: Jeff.
2: Hello, 19.
1: We have one confirmed J4 and I think a couple occupants. Can you contact crash team and go ahead and call 1258 out?
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0: City 1119, 895 has been notified of the crash train. We'll be en route from Lake of the Ozarks.
1: And you can have him stand by. Apparently I got some bad information. I'm trying to get down there now.
0: Proceed.

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0: 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I've got the two flight medics with me. 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
1: Conservation 158, you're clear.

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1: Good.
0: Myself, 879, are going to be out at 4. Cheers.
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0: 4, Terra Circle.
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1: 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It's down 100 a little ways. You'll see the cars.
0: 10-4.
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0: 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Montgomery County is requesting assistance locating a missing 14-year-old juvenile. The address on Broadwater Street in New Florence.
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0: 591, we're also getting a report that eastbound 70, east of the New Florence exit, there's a large amount of scrap metal across both lanes.

0: Jared from City 867. Pekin 1025, juvenile has been located.
1: 10-4 tonight.
0: Trooper clear.

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1: 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I'm coming.
0: 591, Trebek there.

platinum portion. Fine, 91. I'll be out with a 246. Eastbound 179. Missouri, T-Town, J-John 1, Edwards 6, Wyoming.

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0: 595, 091. 595, Adam, 164-001. Frank Nature. 591, Maggie Moore, valid of Frank 23-2, Moberly. Three convictions, most recent, November 24, failure to keep in proper lane, 8-10-29.
1: 10-4.
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0: Charlie clear. 1519.

Elizabeth Officer, Special Attention, Car 63, Boone County, Scene I driving. Within the last 2 minutes, 063 northbound from Westbrook Drive. Scene I driving within the last 2 minutes, 063 northbound from Westbrook Drive. A black motorcycle, Missouri registration, JJOM SCM 6, default E Edward. Occupied by one subject, the description, black motorcycle. Missouri, J. John, SM 6, default E. Edward, occupied by one subject, no description. Bridge to a 2021 Kawasaki, subject to Columbia, currently making unsafe passes, impeding the flow of traffic. All officers' information, authorities, Boone County, Sheriff's Department.

Magic Troop as Officer Special Attention Car in Boone County 63. Updated information from its previous broadcast. Initially, approximately 3 minutes ago, 63 northbound from Westbrook Drive, involving a black motorcycle, Missouri J. John SM 6, people E. Edward, a 2021 Kawasaki, subject to Columbia. Description of the driver is going to be wearing all black, no further. Again, the driver wearing all black, no further. Was making unsafe, improper passes, impeding the flow of traffic. Now appears to be possibly chasing a gray passenger car. All officers, updated information. Great trip after clear.

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0: 10-4, smoke clear.

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0: Do you have a call back reference to Terrace Circle? Attempt to locate.
1: Received. I'll let you know when I clear enough. Take that in just a second.
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Attention Juvenile Officer, Special Attention Cars, Cooper County, I-70, Sinai Driving. The last 2 minutes, I-70 westbound for the 110, Sinai Driving for the last 2 minutes, I-70 westbound for the 110 mile marker. A black Infinity passenger, Missouri, Edward H. Henry 9, vehicle for 6W William. Black Infinity, Missouri, Edward H. Henry 9, vehicle for 6W William. Turns to a 2010 Acura, subject of Oak Grove. It's reportedly speeding, improper passes, including passing on the shoulder. All officers' information, Lori Cooper County, True Butler.

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0: We'll be clear. Make a contact left note. Go ahead with callback information.
1: Meet George Crone, 573-253-8972. Again, 573-253-8972.

Officers, 8 officers to 621 South Hollis, 621 South Hollis, caller is James Clark. He stated that Jennifer O'Connor was there wanting her removed from the property. She was also making threats to assault him for the caller. 621 South Hollis.

0: 11-19,
1: 895. Rosito, go ahead.
0: Do you want them to leave the J4 in the vehicle until you get here?
2: 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Columbus, thank you.
0: 10-4, thank you.

0: 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Shoot myself in 12 at it. 621 South Island.
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1: Go ahead.
0: I'm on Summit at the exit ramp to 54 eastbound. I would hold Summit PD. There's a white Dodge pickup truck blocking the right lane. Unoccupied. It does have a dog. I'll get registration here in a minute.
1: Okay. Copy that. Clear.

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2: 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For Philly troop here, exceeding posted speed limit. 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
1: 30.
0: It's occupied by a passenger, out of gas. Hold Summit's remaining, we'll handle. I'm in service.
1: 30,
2: 6039,
1: clear.
2: 35. Last name is Clark, Charles Lincoln F. Robert King. First name is James. Common spelling, middle initial is R. Robert. He is a junior. Date of birth is showing 02-2019-67. Repeating 02-2019-67. Wyoming, Missouri, showing non-driver.

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1: In the last 2 minutes, unknown direction of travel on Missouri 87 from Boonville Road, a silver Honda passenger car, Missouri L Lincoln M-Mary 6, Union 1 in Nora. Silver Honda passenger, Missouri L Lincoln M-Mary 6, Union 1 in Nora. There's a 2003 Honda subject out of Woolridge. Reportedly speeding. All officers in formation, authority of Troop F. Jefferson City 211.
0: Go ahead.
1: 211, reference the C&I we just broadcast. Apparently the reporting party would like a phone call.
0: 10-4.
1: Troop F clear. 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
1: Sure, sir.

ever request for Tickle Bean be at 1022 Fieldcrest, 1022 Fieldcrest. Reporting party is a home care provider. She stated that another caregiver was at the address to check on a Pauline Luna. Pauline Luna. They stated she was outside of the house hallucinating, possibly armed with a knife as well. This information was given to the reporting party about 15 minutes ago. 10.

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1: You went over there to field crash earlier, correct?
2: Yeah, Bragg, I'll make contact with it.
1: Copy. I'll be en route to Smiley.
0: Bushnell call?
1: Yes.

0: 2-9.
1: Go ahead.
0: Probably clear. Negative contact. Note left.
1: It's clear. 3-3-9.

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1: Arrival to Phoenix.
0: Southside residence.
1: That is what they're reporting for you, bud.
0: Copy.

0: common pedestrian call. 112.4 I-70 westbound. So the subject repeated calls on today has been checked on and advised he was fine. This newest call on the 112.4 westbound. The male subject describes a black male in no clothing. Was laying on the side of the roadway underneath the guardrail.
1: 10-4, you can attach me.
0: Great. See, we also notified Cooper County in there. Gonna send a unit if they have somebody close.
1: 10-4.
0: Sure, back.

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0: Officer in the Irresponsible Boulevard near Jefferson. Reference to a check while being call advised is a male subject laying on the grass outside of Presser Hall. Be a male subject in his 40s. Again, Boulevard near Jefferson.
1: Safe.

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1: Go ahead, show me clear. There's no problems here. Can you 10-9 call the Fritzer Hall again, please?
0: The black male subject laying in the grass near Fritzer Hall in Boulevard.
1: Copy.
0: 35, they're reporting private. I'd like to call back on that as well.
1: Fritzer Hall call.

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0: Attention all Jane MLS District, Phase 1, Medic 1. Meet a response to South Jefferson near Boulevard, South Jefferson near Boulevard, and reference to a 32-year-old male subject complaining of difficulty breathing. He is awake and alert. Again, need a response to South Jefferson near Boulevard for a 32-year-old male subject complaining of difficulty breathing. He is awake and alert. Timeout 1705, WKMQ 92.
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3: Montel Central, this is Jefferson City State.
4: Jefferson City State reported traffic crash with injuries. Highway 50 westbound at Shooters Club Road, California. Two vehicles, dark gray Equinox and a maroon Jeep. One patient complaining of chest pain. One lane currently blocked, leaking fluids. RP's callback number 573-480-5943. EMS and fire has been dispatched.
5: I just rolled up on a 1050 US 50 and Shooters Club Road. I got at least two vehicles. Westbound, down to one lane, partially blocked.
6: 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In a unit route.
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0: Reference the traffic crash injuries, Highway 50, Shooters Club Road. Before we hung up the caller, he said one of your troopers was on scene. Can you confirm that?
1: It's not one of ours in the area, but it is a trooper that was passing through and has stopped.
0: Received.
2: Southbound, just north of 54, Idaho, 02X, X-ray at Lincoln, D. David E. Edward.
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2: Is that a white Silverado? He's waiting for somebody to bring him some gas. He's fine tonight.
0: 12, you're clear.

0: Aldrin 855.
1: The subject didn't need anything for me. He was just resting. He's just walking. I'll be 10-8.
2: Mr. Bessler.
3: Hey, 5-5, was that driver coming?
0: Affirmative. The Hampton subject called back in wondering when a deputy would be there with his paperwork. He did provide a phone number if you wanted to give him a call. Advised he could not accept blocked phone numbers.
3: No, I don't need it. I'm headed there from 411 now.
0: Copy that.

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1: Sunset Silent.
0: I'll be out with the Strain Motors, 89 and Roberts Trail. We're blocking southbound lane.
1: Sunset Silent, 1727, Trimestre.

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0: 591, 1070, Highway W Union and County Road 104. The truck on fire on the shoulder. Unknown if it's occupied.
1: I'm assuming Callaway has fire in there.
0: We're assuming the same. They gave the call to us.
1: 10-4.
0: Trebekler.

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0: Can you contact Cooper County EMS? 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

0: PC211, do you have an approximate age and where's the pain?
1: Stand by 1 second.

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0: Jefferson City, 211, 1052, J1, Cooper, EMS.
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0: 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Jefferson City, 509, 1018.
2: 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Did you still have me on that stop?
0: Ten-3. I've been taking you off.
2: Thanks for that. I'm getting ready to create another one.
0: Great, thank you, Chuckler.

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1: Negative. Westbound 54, just west, excuse me, east of Quarry Road.
2: Arrival, 1736.

0: 211, Jeff.
1: 211.
0: Cooper County EMS, that's from a location. I'm at the Sinclair gas station off of 179.
1: Hello, Mr. Sinclair.

Message to Beth Officer, special attention, cars. 54 eastbound, Callaway County. Seen a driving within the last minute. US 54 eastbound from Route Double H Henry. Seen a driving within the last minute. US 54 eastbound from Route Double H Henry. To be a bronze truck, pulling a box trailer, bronze truck, pulling a box trailer. It's reportedly weaving. All officers' information, 43 Beth,

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1: Go ahead.
0: 130, intensity J1. Vehicle stopped at the 133.6 I-70 westbound. They tracked trailer, the dark blue Peterbilt. Power unit, unknown trailer. Apparently it was making bad passes and speeding the construction zone and striking the edge of the bridge before stopping at the 133.6. There was some damage to the concrete.
1: 10-4.
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0: 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Again, 3626 South Clark for a 33-year-old female experiencing chest pain. She's awake and breathing at this time. Again, medic 2, need a response to 3626 South Clark, 3626 South Clark. Any urgent care for a 33-year-old female who is experiencing chest pain. She's awake and breathing at this time. Now at page 1752, WQMQ 92.
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1: Go ahead.
0: It's 250 miles from West Memphis, Arkansas. It's outside.
1: Go for it.
0: Should I clear?

0: 12th day, Jeff.
1: 12th day.
0: I'm going to be 10-8. The deputies are remaining on scene with Osage County Towing.
1: Twelve at DH, Buckler.

Hey, can I wait?

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0: Terrific.
1: Message Engine Ambulance, Medic 1. Medic 1 need response to 920 Mars, 920 Mars, the Missouri Veterans Home. 89-year-old male who fell has a laceration on the finger. He is awake. He is breathing. Again, on ambulance, Medic 1. Medic 1, need response. 920 Mars, 920 Mars, the Missouri Veterans Home. 89-year-old male fell with a laceration on his finger. He is conscious. He is breathing. Timeout 1810.

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0: That subject was informed of a warrant. I'm clear and route to the crash.
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0: What's the RP on this, the driver of the tractor trailer or passerby?
1: I believe it was a passerby. It initially been coded as a 1050 leaving the scene.
0: No more.
1: Okay.
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1: Of Cooper County, CNI driving. Approximately 6 minutes ago, I-70 westbound from the 114. CNI driving approximately 6 minutes ago. 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A gold or brown Cadillac sports utility vehicle. Partial Missouri registration of G. George L. Lincoln 3. Remainder unknown. Gold or brown Cadillac sports utility vehicle, partial Missouri registration, G. George L. Lincoln 3, remainder unknown, reportedly speeding, unsafe lane changes, almost striking another vehicle. All officers' information, 40 Bend County, Sheriff Clark.

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1: Go ahead.
0: 682, just information, getting traffic complaint there. The 116 eastbound, that traffic starting to back up, unknown why.
1: There is road construction there.
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1: Go ahead.
0: James, I have a callback for you. Reference the paper service.
1: Copy, I get it from CAD.
0: Mark, 1832.

0: 130 Jeff City.
1: 130.
0: I just drove through the area. No signs of obvious new damage, and there's one tractor trailer out here, but it does not match the description. I'm 10-8, plus we get further.
1: I'm 32, I clear.

0: they go to 30. 30, were you attempting to get into contact with an Ashley Lee or Hammer subject?
1: 30, I was.
0: Let's see, got a call back for you.
1: 30.

0: City 211.
1: Go ahead.
0: 211. 1050 leave that occurred at the 106 eastbound. The victim is an unboxed truck. They are requesting an accident report. The suspect vehicle was a tractor trailer with a flatbed trailer that continued on.
1: 10-4, I'll be in route.
0: 211 also, the reporting party advised they'll also need a tow, no preference.
1: 10-4, can you go and start I-70?

0: 30.
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0: I'm 23. This is going to be westbound. Correction, this is going to be eastbound, sorry. And it's going to be before the 106.
1: So where you get on the notes about the suspect vehicle being a gold cab with flatbed trailer with cargo on it?
0: 10-4. I'm going to get this guy's information and go look for the other tractor trailer.

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I'm going to be clear just for information. 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
1: 211.
0: 5-5 J John, 5 J John, G George, out of Missouri. Last name Colin, C. Charles, O. Double L. Lincoln, I. Ida, N. Or S. Sam. First name David, D. David, A. Adam, B. Victor, I. Ida, D. David. Middle initial M. Date of birth 06-03-2002. Black male, Missouri.

0: 211, 55 J-John, 5 J-John, G-George, to DA and Holdings. It's 2026, expiration rate, 2024, truck make of Henrietta, Nora Ocean. 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

9 driver, eastbound Stadium Boulevard from I-70 eastbound, eastbound Stadium Boulevard from 70 eastbound. It's maroon Volkswagen. Maroon Volkswagen with temporary registration unknown. Vehicle is following too close and weaving. Bad passes and speeding. 40 trip after trip after.